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0: was south of Saturday. South Florida, a little hazier than usual because of Saharan dust. The Sahara Desert in Africa has sent a big, big blanket of dust across the Atlantic Ocean. For South Florida, that means warmer temperatures, lower chances of rain, haze, and some more brilliantly colored sunrises and sunsets, potentially. It also has good news for hurricane season. The Saharan dust, apparently, greatly diminishes the chance of tropical formation. So that dust may be a big gift. Keep the hurricanes down.
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0: We know that country music leads to hootin'. 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

0: Jason Aldean with Whiskey Drink. Corey Kent, you know, he's got the single right now with Co Wetzel, Rocky Mountain Low. He announced on his social media that he and Jason Aldean are going to be together on his next single, which should come out in about a week. It'll be called, let's see, did he give the title of it? Yeah, I'd Rather Be Here. A new one from Corey Kent featuring the artist you just heard, Jason Aldean, coming.
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0: 93.1 Katy Country. That is Bailey with Chevy Silverado. 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So get on there tonight. 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

Take Her Home from Kenny Chesney. Well, ABC took home the number one trophy for the 4th of July. NBC usually is number one, always is number one, with their Macy's 4th of July fireworks, NBC. They brought in about 5 million viewers, but ABC was in Nashville, and they outpaced NBC by 500,000, 5.44 million viewers for ABC.

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0: I'm Kent Stevens. Jelly Roll has a new one. It's called Hands Up. And I'm going to play it for you in 6 minutes. His friend says he's doing well after the

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0: Jelly Roll's new one called Hands Up. Well, if you watched the U.S. lose to Belgium the other night, they really outplayed the U.S. team. They were good. Christian Pulisic injured his right leg. Did you hear about that? Apparently, they're not sure exactly when it happened. I do know that he kind of had a collision with the Belgian, who did he collide with? The Belgian captain? Yeah, in the first half. But now he has a bruised bone, his right leg, as well as a microfracture of his tibia and fibula. So he's got himself a painful injury.
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0: George Burge with Luke Bryan. Ride, ride, ride. I'm Ken Stevens, very fascinated with space sciences, asteroids. You know, I'm shocked at how many asteroids do near-Earth flybys. None close enough to hit us, none that anybody should worry about. There's a big one coming in about 2 years. It's about 1,100 feet across, and it is going to pass very close to Earth. As a matter of fact, you know, our geostationary, the satellites, communication satellites, are about 22,000 miles up. This asteroid will be inside that at 20,000 miles. They say it's close enough and big enough that you and I can probably see it from the ground if we're in the right place at the right time.
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0: So, just for the record, we're not country-ish. We're country all the way. 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Playing one great song after another.
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0: Ken Stevens. Cody Johnson's got some brand new music. He says the best is yet to come. He's just getting wound up. This new one is Horseback on your Sunday night.
1: He's a ranch hand in a pinch, man. 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

was Kane Brown with Woman. I'm Ken Stevens. You may have heard Donald Trump put his name on the Kennedy Center, and then a judge made him take it down. Now, a judge can't change this. Palm Beach International Airport is now known as the Donald J. Trump International Airport. That name officially changed. And in Tennessee, an I-40 bridge near Dandridge and Jefferson County above Knoxville is now going to be known as the Donald J. Trump Bridge. The Tennessee Assembly passed that. Scott Bessent, the Treasury Secretary, was on hand to unveil the

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0: 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Right now, Sleepless in a Hotel Room, Luke Combs.

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0: Post Malone with Morgan Wallen. Pour me a drink. So if you go through fast food restaurants, Chick-fil-A actually really has it down. They can move you through that line very quickly. McDonald's is going to try to one-up them with new technology they're testing in 5 locations right now. They haven't told us where, but they're about to start it. And it involves AI, an AI voice helper that they've nicknamed Archie, of course, after the Golden Arches. So it'll be able to take orders in English and Spanish, and they say it'll be faster service, better hospitality, and easier restaurant operations. They have not announced a rollout date for the rest of us beyond those 5 they're testing.
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0: It's Luke Bryan with Country, and she knows it. Luke getting ready for his farm tour this fall. I'm Camp Stevens. Thomas Rhett got a big honor. He became the 113th star on the Music City Walk of Fame in Nashville this week. His friend Jordan Davis was there, as well as his dad, Rhett Akins. You know, Thomas Rhett's full name is Thomas Rhett Akins. He's named after his dad, who goes by Rhett, Thomas Rhett Akins, Sr. His family was there, too, all five kids and his wife.
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0: before he cheats at Kent Stevens. Hey, it's hard to believe because we just got past the 4th of July, but school's going to restart before you know it. The new school year will be here. And if you have very young kids who are learning their ABCs, this is really cool. Cheez-Its has a new product called Cheez-Its Letters Back to School Variety Packs. 12 pouches per box, multiple flavors, and they're baked, made with 100% real cheddar cheese, they say. But here's the cool thing for the youngsters. The crackers will be imprinted with one of the 26 letters of the alphabet, so you can open up a pack and practice the ABCs with some Cheez-It. That's cool, right?
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1: I knew it. I knew you. I'm Kent Stevens. Hated to hear this. Bonnie Tyler, big star of the 1980s and more in pop music than country, but you would consider her music crossover now into country. She died. She was in Portugal, had been there in May, had to have emergency surgery. Something intestinal went wrong. They put her in an induced coma for a month, and when she woke up, she was not in good shape and ended up passing away. You know her big hit from the 80s, Total Eclipse of the Heart. She had some wonderful, wonderful music. And she had teased on her last social post in late April a new song that she had worked on. And she was looking forward to getting that out to us. It was called One World, One Home. Bonnie Tyler was, she was only 75.
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0: Kenny Chesney's latest. I'm Kent Stevens. A lot of folks are wondering why Trump, when he came back from, the NATO meetings this week, why he was on the old Air Force One and not the new one. Well, he addressed that when asked by a reporter, and he said the new one went to Europe to tour some Air Force bases where we had soldiers to let them see it. But on this new Air Force One, all the reporters were told to lower their window shades. And when asked why, he told them security. So there are questions about whether or not maybe Iran had some kind of attempted attack or not on Air Force One. Of course, they made it back safely, but it's kind of strange. He's been all about this new Air Force One, and suddenly he flew back unexpectedly on the old one.
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pickup rolling down a dirt road with a cloud of dust blowing from behind and the music playing loud. That's what country sounds like. 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
0: And we know that hootin' leads to hollering. And you know, a little hootin' hollering never hurt anybody.
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wheat and hops make beer. 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And we, along with a little help from Nashville, make great country music. All we need now is you and yours. Here, enjoy another great country song. 93.1 KMKT, Texoma's Katy Country.

I got better. That is Morgan Wallen. Well, can you believe it? We have rolled right out of the weekend. And boy, that went way too quickly now, didn't it? One thing to look forward to, we are just 6 days away from the FIFA final. And if you want to go check it out,

0: kid myself. Well, that is John Morgan. Well, don't kid yourself. It's going to cost you a little bit of money if you want to go check out the FIFA final. But the good news is the price has actually been dropping this past week. So according to the latest figures, you can attend a match for $7,149 per seat, which is down from around $12,200. If you want the best seats in the stadium, well, that single ticket will certainly set you back $38,000. For you FIFA fans, you know, it might be worth it.
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Ella Langley's latest album came out, what, 3 months ago? And she is still riding the wave. I'll tell you what, these songs are fantastic. This is her latest number one, Be Her.

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0: 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That is Cody Johnson. You can catch him on the road. He's out with his Live 26 tour. 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

0: red, white, and blue, flapping in the wind at a Friday night football game. 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
1: Hey, y'all, this is Dustin Lynch, and I just dropped my new song, Easy to Love. Check it out. 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This one's Easy to Love. Hope you enjoy it.

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Don't Tell on Me. That is Jason Aldean. By the way, Jason's got a whole lot of things to celebrate as he rolls into this week. I will get you all caught up in that. In the meantime, one of my favorites from Tim McGraw, Don't Take the

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0: Hanson in the country. That is Tyler Hubbard, Justin Moore. Before that, we also heard from Jason Aldean at the top of the hour, who just landed his 27th number one on the Billboard Country Airplay charts. It is the second single from his 13th album, Don't Tell on Me. Some other numbers include his 50th career entry on the chart and his 42nd top 10 single. So congratulations again to Jason Aldean on that feat, as well as the fact that this week he's back out on the road again with his Songs About Us tour.
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0: drinking? That is Zach John King. Hi there, I'm Tony Cruz as we roll into this Monday the 13th. Uh-oh. Don't worry. Monday the 13th is not considered as unlucky as Friday the 13th, unless you just have a fear of the number 13. But I mean, for Taylor Swift, the number 13 has been pretty darn lucky for her, right?
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0: South of Sanity. That is Zach Top, Alan Jackson. Before that, by the way, we've got to say congratulations to Alan Jackson, his wife Denise, and the entire family, because last Thursday, well, they announced the birth of their fifth grandchild, another little boy, Samuel Hudson Carrington. This is boy number 3 out of 5. 5 grandbabies total these days. They are certainly blessed.
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That is Luke Combs as we roll back into another hour of your favorites. Hi there, I'm Tony Cruz, and we've got to talk about it because it is the final week of FIFA action. Soccer fans, stick around.

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0: say so.
1: Hey, that is Dan and Shay with Say So. That is the first single from their upcoming new album that will be out this next month called Young. Well, it was just over a month ago that FIFA World Cup action got underway. And can you believe it? We are rolling into the final week of action. In fact, we will see action on Tuesday, tomorrow, with the semifinals between France and Spain. Then on Wednesday, it's England and Argentina. The losers of those two games will actually play on Saturday, the third place playoff game, and then on Sunday, it is the FIFA final.
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I have friends that said they were doing absolutely nothing this weekend. 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How about you? 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Checking out some Tucker Wetmore with his number one hit, Brunette.

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0: 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Brad Paisley before that. 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

0: Gonna Love You. That is Cody Johnson with Carrie Underwood. Well, since we're talking all about this being the final week of FIFA and the World Cup action, let's talk about the total prize pool for the 2026 World Cup. It is the largest ever, $871 million. 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

The National Weather Service in Fort Worth has issued a flash flood warning for northwestern Dallas County in north central Texas, southeastern Denton County in north central Texas, until 6 a.m. Central Daylight Time. At 2:59 a.m. Central Daylight Time, Doppler radar and automated rain gauges indicated thunderstorms producing heavy rain across the warned area. Between 2 and 3 inches of rain have fallen. Additional rainfall amounts of 1 to 2 inches are possible in the warned area. Flash flooding is ongoing or expected to begin shortly. Hazard: flash flooding caused by thunderstorms. Source: radar and automated gauges. Impact: flash flooding of small creeks and streams, urban areas, highways, streets, and underpasses, as well as other poor drainage and low-lying areas. Some locations that will experience flash flooding include Irving, Carrollton, Louisville, Flower Mound, Coppell, The Colony, Farmers Branch, Highland Village, Addison, Lake Dallas, Lake Louisville, Hickory Creek, Double Oak, and Bartonville. Turn around, don't drown when encountering flooded roads. Most flood deaths occur in vehicles. Be especially cautious at night when it is harder to recognize the dangers of flooding.

The red, white, and blue flapping in the wind at a Friday night football game. That's what country sounds like. 93.1 Katy Country and KatyCountry.com.

sleepless in a hotel room. That is Luke Combs. Well, there was some action under the lights at Echo Park Speedway last night. We're talking NASCAR in just minutes.

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I mentioned earlier that we're rolling into Monday the 13th, but there's nothing to worry about. But today is Fool's Paradise Day, which kind of invites you to step away from reality's demands and embrace the comforting world of our own imagination.

Interrupt programming at the request of the National Weather Service to activate the North Texas Emergency Alert System. The National Weather Service issuing a flash flood warning for Dallas and Denton counties, until 6 o'clock this morning. Right, the current time is 3:11. Flash flooding is in those counties in Denton and Dallas counties right now. Roads are becoming clogged, and also, especially in construction areas, you can expect to see high water on the freeways as well. This is part of a larger area of thunderstorms underway, which will move through the entire DFW area, North Texas area, over the next several hours. Once again, a flash flood warning has been issued for Dallas and Denton counties because of heavy rains across the warned areas. And probably another 1 to 2 inches of rain can be expected to fall out of this particular warning between now and 6 o'clock. Flash flood warnings up from now until 6 o'clock in the morning from Dallas and Denton counties. All North Texas stations affected by this alert are requested to relay the preceding information.

0: We're going to take you to church. Slap guitars, the words that rhyme. I've been on the hands of time. We'll preach from the book of Matthew. Why does he call you darling? And we'll testify from the book of Luke. Back in my saddle again. Country music's got you covered.
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0: is Hardy with Eric Church, Morgan Wallen, and Tim McGraw. That is called MacArthur. Now, Hardy, when he hit the road with his country tour, knew that he had a little bit of a problem because the odds of getting all of these folks together on the road was, well, zero to none. So how is he handling playing that song on the road? Well, he says playing MacArthur alone on stage has really become a special moment, so much so that they actually made a video of it, and you can head to YouTube to watch MacArthur live from tour.
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0: Ride, ride, ride. That is George Burge and Luke Brand. Since we talked about the ride that is NASCAR earlier this hour, let's talk about a wild ride tonight on American Ninja Warrior. It is season 18. It's underway, and tonight's another big night with the Eastern Regional Finals. That means the triple header is back in play, a high-speed, side-by-side, three-lane obstacle race where athletes compete to advance to the national finals. Going to be a great show tonight on American Ninja Warrior. Next week, we head to the Central Region.
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pickup rolling down a dirt road with a cloud of dust blowing from behind and the music playing loud. 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

one he'll never have, that is Dylan Scott. With a massive $250 million production budget, just how well did Moana fare at the box office in its first weekend out? I think I've got the answer.

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Hey, that is Kane Brown with Woman. Well, it started with a huge $250 million production budget, but the big question is, did Moana deliver the goods this weekend at the theaters? Unfortunately, the simple answer is no. While Moana landed at the top of the box office, it was a bit lackluster, with only

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Ellie Green is gearing up for his fourth studio album, That's Just Me. It will be out on September 18th, 19 songs on the new album. In the meantime, checking out Riley Now, What Changed My Mind.

0: 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And we know that hooting leads to hollering. 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And you know, a little hooting hollering never hurt anybody.
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0: country song came on. That is Luke Bryan. Well, look at the time. Time for me to hop, jump, skip on out the door. 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

0: 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You just heard Girl Dad.
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A John Deere sitting on a hillside with a small bird perched on a stack. 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

0: Chevy Silverado. True story, too, according to Bailey, about a pickup truck his grandpa gave him back a long time ago. It couldn't have been that long. I mean, he's, what, 25? Hey, it's Rick Taylor. We appreciate you starting your day with us. Well, back to the grind. It's Monday. Hope you had a great, restful, relaxing, fun weekend, whatever you wanted to get out of it. But it's time to get back there and get the job done today as we start this Monday in a brand new week together.
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0: A John Deere sitting on a hillside with a small bird perched on a stack. 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

0: another one of those fun questions for you up on the Katy Country Facebook page. And I am asking you, who was your celebrity crush as a child? So I texted my wife just a minute ago asking her that question, and she replied back immediately, Jonathan Taylor Thomas. JTT, there you go. Remember from Home Improvement? That was her celebrity crush as a child. I don't remember who my celebrity crush was. I want to say maybe Britney Spears, just because of the pure fact of she was big. She like first came out with Hit Me Baby One More Time and all that, right, when I was in middle school. But let me know, who was your celebrity crush as a child in the comments up on the Katy Country Facebook page.
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0: Final time for a quick joke for you. Please tell me, a man begged the fortune teller, are there golf courses in heaven? She stared into her crystal ball a long time. Finally, she utters, I have good news and I have some bad news. What is the good news? He asked. She smiles. The golf courses in heaven are beautiful beyond anything you can imagine. Wonderful, he says. But what is the bad news? She tells him, you'll be teeing off tomorrow morning at 7:30.
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0: So one of my favorite local things here in Texoma is when the Sherman Shadow Cats have a Friday night home game. They have fireworks, and living in Sherman, like just seeing the fireworks, you know, and hearing them on Friday nights is really, really cool. But they have a game coming up on Friday, July 17th, and the game is free admission, and you're going to see the Shadow Cats face off against the hated San Antonio River Monsters at Veterans Field in Fairview Park, and that's 1121 West Taylor Street in Sherman. That's, y'all know where that's at, right? Fairview Park. Gates open up at 6:05, and a fireworks show will conclude the night following the game. And yeah, free tickets. That's great. Of course, you can reserve your tickets, and I know they got some information up on their Facebook page. But it's really cool because it's a Sherman Connect night, so there's going to be a lot of Sherman leaders are going to be there, and that'll be Friday, July 17th, to see Sherman Shadow Cats baseball.
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0: It's a Monday morning, and my wife and I go back and forth all the time, just being silly with each other. Who's the better driver? And then I remind her that I was a volunteer firefighter for 15 minutes over in Oak Ridge, and I used to drive fire trucks, so obviously it's me. But a University of Michigan study found that 6.5 million two-car collisions, with those crashes in which both drivers were women, are more common than those in which both drivers were men. So maybe men are better drivers, but it appears that women are smarter investors. Study found women investors tend to make more. 35% of women held an investment too long compared with 47% of men. And another study found women made 1% more annually with their investments. And guys, I think we can all agree it's probably because our wives are smarter than us.
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thank you to all of our Texoma men and women that are currently serving or have served in our military. 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

0: Now time for Country Music Datebook for this Monday, July 13th. And check out this awesome concert. It was on this day back in 1996. Country Fest in Atlanta, Georgia drew 275,000 people. Headliners included Alan Jackson, Alabama, and Pam Tillis. Yeah, one heck of a 90s country show. It was on this day back in 2006, for the first time in 37 years, Johnny Cash held the top spot on both the country albums chart and the top 200 chart when his CD American 5 sold 88,000 copies its first week out. It was on this day back in 2019, Blanco Brown's The Get Up reached number one on the Billboard country singles chart. It was on this day back in 2021, Toby Keith and Rhett Akins were revealed as 2021 inductees in the Nashville's Songwriters Hall of Fame.
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We are 93.1 at KD Country. It's all courtesy of Interstate Batteries in Texoma and at Texoma Harley Davidson. Hey, it's Zach here. Carried Away coming up in just a moment, but right now it's 1.

George Strait, Carried Away. It's all courtesy of Interstate Batteries at Texoma and at Texoma Harley-Davidson. Hey, it's Zach Grantham, and according to a survey, the top three goals of Americans over 50 are weight loss, writing a book, and taking a big trip. And by the way, number four is discovering new ways to add flavor to their morning oatmeal.

0: Well, the Van Alstine Public Library is back open after an 8-month renovation, and it's a whole new experience for the community. VA all the way, home of the Panthers, y'all. The updated library now features a dedicated children's zone, larger meeting and study rooms, expanded internet access, and flexible spaces designed for everything from story time to community events. Now, they were saying at, the library that's more, it's just about more than just books. There are places where people can gather, learn, and connect. And the renovation was made possible through grants and community support, including donated shelving from McKinney Public Library. As Van Alstine continues to grow, city leaders say the upgraded library is ready to meet the needs of both longtime residents and newcomers alike. It's just another sign of the incredible growth happening right here in Grayson County.
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0: Paige, I am asking you, who was your celebrity crush as a child? And I said this earlier on the show, but I texted my wife, as Borat would say, and I asked her, and she told me right off the bat, like, Jonathan Taylor Thomas. It was almost like she had this, the text message saved to send to me at some point. And she sent JTT, like, immediately. And I will say, I don't know if I had a celebrity crush as a kid, but I will say that Britney Spears was big time in my middle school days. And I may or may not had, like, the Britney Spears, like, her first album, like, poster up in my bedroom. I don't know. It's a little foggy, a little fuzzy. Can't really remember that. You remember, Oops, I Did It Again and Hit Me Baby One More Time and all that. All right, enough about me. But let me know what your celebrity crush as a child was in the comments up on the Katy Country Facebook page.
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0: So I have a 14-year-old son and an 11-year-old son. So it's been a little bit since I've had a baby in the house at the Grantham Manor. But a survey of parents with an infant found respondents are faced with about 34 tough decisions per week, or over 1,760 difficult decisions in a baby's first year. Now, choosing a name for the baby was found to be the most difficult decision new parents face. And Zach's a great name. I mean, even my best friend named one of his sons after me. See, I'm just telling you, everybody should do it. But I think we need to bring back like names like Earl and Edna. And have you ever heard of a baby being named George these days? I mean, come on, we got George Jones, George Strait. Like, that would be great. I don't know, let's bring back a Loretta and Tammy and some old school names. I think we need to bring those back.
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And then, add a whole bunch of these ones. 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

Zach Grantham and the Sherman Police Department has been very busy over the past week. We'll talk about the latest thing going on in Sherman coming up here in about 8 minutes. But I've read this study that found that you'll get a better night's rest if you let your dog sleep in your room. And I guess if you sleepwalk, then the dog gets some exercise too.

0: So our friends over at the Sherman Police Department have been very, very busy this past week. And last Friday morning, Sherman Police, with assistance from the Texas Rangers, investigated a homicide near the East Service Road of 75, Highway 75 in Taylor Street. And officers were called to the scene around 3:40 in the morning, with investigators processing two crime scenes, one on the Taylor Street Bridge over 75 and another near the Splash at Fairview Park. Now, Taylor Street and the bridge were closed for several hours while evidence was collected before reopening later that morning. And police say the incident does not appear to be a random act of violence. And as of now, no arrests have been announced. The investigation remains active, and anyone with information is encouraged to contact the Sherman Police Department.
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0: Well, downtown Sherman is about to get a brighter new look as the Sherman City Council has approved a downtown lighting project that's been more than 10 years in the making. The plan calls for removing all 12 existing light poles around the Grayson County Courthouse and replacing them with decorative historic-style street lights. And the project also includes installing nearly 150 new energy-efficient LED light fixtures, making downtown brighter, safer, and more inviting for visitors. And another nice touch, the new poles will have brackets for banners, holiday decorations, Zach's birthday, you know, celebration. Like on June 2nd, they're going to put a picture of my massive head on a banner. And I'm going to be like two thumbs up, and I'm going to be really, really happy. And it's just for June 2nd. I don't know if you heard about that. But they'll also do that for other special events throughout the year. Now, city leaders say construction will happen over the next several months as Sherman continues investing in its growing downtown district.
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A pickup rolling down a dirt road with a cloud of dust blowing from behind and the music playing loud. 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

0: mom, and I hope you have a great rest of your Monday. I am out of here now. I've caused enough damage here. And, you know, they're just like, get out of here. Take the coffee pot and go. And so I will do that. But, you know, we had a great day yesterday at Joshua's Crossing. You may not know this. I'm the Connections Pastor up at JC, and just an overall great day there. I figured our Bible verse to wrap up the radio show today could be the Bible verse that our lead pastor John Mady used yesterday to close out the message. So we are in the book of 1 Peter chapter 4, verse number 7. The end of all things is at hand. Therefore, be self-controlled and sober-minded for the sake of your prayers. Have yourself a great rest of your Monday, and I'll talk to you tomorrow. Bye.
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thought Kelly Clarkson would eventually, and it maybe it's not over. Hello. I mean, you know, but I thought she was going to be on the Today Show. 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

0: So, yeah, I honestly did. I thought Kelly Clarkson leaving her show, maybe Pink would take over. Nope, that didn't happen, work out. I don't know, whatever. But Kelly Clarkson wanted to spend more time with her family. I get that. And she's also got The Voice coming up this season, kicking off in September. And now she's going to do a residency in Vegas. And she's got new music. So it's not like she's just sitting around eating bonbons. The woman's working. But I honestly thought, I bet eventually she will be on the Today Show, like one of the hosts. Just saying. 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

0: my goodness. I looked at a cute picture of John Party, his, well, I guess, soon-to-be ex-wife, Summer Party. Yeah, I didn't want to say ex-wife yet. Estranged? Is that what that means? They're like on the way to divorce? It just makes me sad because here's John Party and his cute wife, Summer. 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Oh, anyway, I guess they know what's best.
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red, white, and blue, flapping in the wind at a Friday night football game. 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

goodness, this is outstanding news. I love this guy. 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But I'll tell you coming up what this guy's going to do.

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0: Yes, The Broken Road. That is such a beautiful wedding song. Well, it's a beautiful, like, Monday song, too. So don't get me wrong. But anyway, you know what is beautiful as well? And I hope just, I don't know, I hope he takes his shirt off at some point. I can say that. It's fine. My husband looks great with his shirt off, too, whatever. And you will agree with me on this. Robert Irwin. Hello, Robert Irwin. How great is he? How fun is he? How amazing. And he's going to be Dancing with the Stars, The Next Pro. He's going to host that. How about that? So his boogie skills, I guess they're definitely coming in handy. I love it. 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
6: Happy Monday. We're going to be dealing with the chance for scattered showers and thunderstorms through the course of the day. Otherwise, it's going to be partly cloudy with a high around 88 with a southeast wind at about 5 to 10. Overnight tonight, a stray shower thunderstorm possible early on, otherwise partly cloudy with a low of 71. And heading into your Tuesday, some isolated showers and thunderstorms, mainly during the afternoon and evening, otherwise mostly sunny. High of 92 with a southeast wind at about 5 to 10. From the KXI 12 First Alert Weather Center, I'm meteorologist Brian Briggs.
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0: Morgan Wallen got better. 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

0: 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They're talking about the best cities to travel, according to Travel and Leisure. And they're saying, and I don't know necessarily how they voted best because, you know, sometimes best could be like, woohoo, party city. Or best can be like, just shh, relax, put your feet up. But here's some if you want to consider. 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

0: 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Yeah! 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
7: Happy Monday. We're going to be dealing with the chance for scattered showers and thunderstorms through the course of the day. Otherwise, it's going to be partly cloudy with a high around 88 with a southeast wind at about 5 to 10. Overnight tonight, a stray shower thunderstorm possible early on, otherwise partly cloudy with a low of 71. And heading into your Tuesday, some isolated showers and thunderstorms, mainly during the afternoon and evening, otherwise mostly sunny. High of 92 with a southeast wind at about 5 to 10. From the KXIN 12 First Alert Weather Center, I'm meteorologist Brian Briggs.
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0: come on now. So cops arrested a driver named Doofus, for real, a Scotland man, Kevin Doofus, Kevin, arrested while, driving under the influence of cannabis. 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

0: Emma's friends, you know it. So we heard from Luke Combs a bit ago, and he said that he learned to temper his dreams to things that seemed plausible to attain. My parents always told me to chase my dreams, and in my mind, I'm like, to an extent, right? Chase your dreams, but I'm not going to be in the Olympics. I have to tell you that that's not going to happen. Chase your dreams within reason. Know what I mean? Let's not get crazy with it here, but whatever his dream chasing has been doing, he's got the talent to back it up, and he's doing a great job. 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
1: 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Well, they got a portion of that. All right. We're clear now.

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5: Happy Monday. We're going to be dealing with the chance for scattered showers and thunderstorms through the course of the day. Otherwise, it's going to be partly cloudy with a high around 88 with a southeast wind at about 5 to 10. Overnight tonight, a stray shower thunderstorm possible early on, otherwise partly cloudy with a low of 71. And heading into your Tuesday, some isolated showers and thunderstorms, mainly during the afternoon and evening, otherwise mostly sunny. High of 92 with a southeast wind at about 5 to 10. From the KXI 12 First Alert Weather Center, I'm meteorologist Brian Briggs.
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0: So, just for the record, we're not country-ish. 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
11: Happy Monday. We're going to be dealing with the chance for scattered showers and thunderstorms through the course of the day. Otherwise, it's going to be partly cloudy with a high around 88 with a southeast wind at about 5 to 10. Overnight tonight, a stray shower thunderstorm possible early on, otherwise partly cloudy with a low of 71. And heading into your Tuesday, some isolated showers and thunderstorms, mainly during the afternoon and evening, otherwise mostly sunny. High of 92 with a southeast wind at about 5 to 10. From the KXI 12 First Alert Weather Center, I'm meteorologist Brian Briggs.
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0: We're gonna take you to church. Slap guitars and words that rhyme. 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Why does he call you darling? 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

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Overall, people in committed relationships experience significantly fewer mental health problems than single people, according to a study done by Florida State University.

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A John Deere sitting on a hillside with a small bird perched on the stack. 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
14: Happy Monday. We're going to be dealing with the chance for scattered showers and thunderstorms through the course of the day. Otherwise, it's going to be partly cloudy with a high around 88 with a southeast wind at about 5 to 10. Overnight tonight, a stray shower or thunderstorm possible early on, otherwise partly cloudy with a low of 71. And heading into your Tuesday, some isolated showers and thunderstorms, mainly during the afternoon and evening, otherwise mostly sunny. High of 92 with a southeast wind at about 5 to 10. From the KXI 12 First Alert Weather Center, I'm meteorologist Brian Briggs.
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The red, white, and blue flapping in the wind at a Friday night football game. 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
8: Happy Monday. We're going to be dealing with the chance for scattered showers and thunderstorms through the course of the day. Otherwise, it's going to be partly cloudy with a high around 88 with a southeast wind at about 5 to 10. Overnight tonight, a stray shower or thunderstorm possible early on, otherwise partly cloudy with a low of 71. And heading into your Tuesday, some isolated showers and thunderstorms, mainly during the afternoon and evening, otherwise mostly sunny. High of 92 with a southeast wind at about 5 to 10. From the KXI 12 First Alert Weather Center, I'm meteorologist Brian Briggs.
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0: Sometimes it ain't no love in Oklahoma. I'm Eric De Niro, and a hairy chest signals that a man is smart. Researchers report that men who are members of Mensa, an organization just for people with exceptionally high IQs, are five times more likely to have hairy chests.
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0: That's Graylin James with Water at a Wedding. I'm Eric De Niro. Stick around. Got some Leanne Womack on the way for you. And I'll throw Jason Aldean on next.
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10: Happy Monday. We're going to be dealing with the chance for scattered showers and thunderstorms through the course of the day. Otherwise, it's going to be partly cloudy with a high around 88 with a southeast wind at about 5 to 10. Overnight tonight, a stray shower thunderstorm possible early on, otherwise partly cloudy with a low of 71. And heading into your Tuesday, some isolated showers and thunderstorms, mainly during the afternoon and evening, otherwise mostly sunny. High of 92 with a southeast wind at about 5 to 10. From the KXI 12 First Alert Weather Center, I'm meteorologist Brian Briggs.
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11: 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Here's Change My Mind.

0: we'd like to share our favorite recipe for a good time. First, add a little of this. Then, sprinkle in a bit of this. And then, add a whole bunch of these ones. 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

0: We're going to take you to church. 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We'll preach from the book of Matthew. Why does he call you darling? 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

0: That's Russell Dickerson and Happened to Me. I'm Eric De Niro. 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